0: Back behind the mic, back to work. What up, Mario? Courtney Lopez here. Excited that we get to hang with you for the next few hours. A lot of radio fun to get into. Actor William Fichtner is set to join us with a scoop on Netflix's Beef Season 2, his new movie with Travolta and more.
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1: I'm Mario Courtney Lopez, wasting no time, getting right to a random question. What you got, honey?
2: Okay, would you rather live without a cell phone or heating and air conditioning?
1: Ooh. Well, the thing is, I hesitate because, you know, I'm not a big computer guy. I usually use my cell phone as I would a computer, right? So I do my business and everything on there. However, without AC and heat, ooh, that's tough. But we do live in Southern California, so we can get away with that a lot more. If I was living in, like, South Texas, there's no way. I'd have to go AC and heating. So, yeah.
2: You are AC.
1: That's true. I'm going to have to keep the phone.
0: More Mario Lopez next.
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1: 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That way you never miss any of our radio fun. Also, the quickest way to request a song. In fact, if you got something you want to hear, just drop it in our mentions as we get back to the music.

0: Courtney Lopez. Your music rolls on after some quick buzz. Fans have been eagerly anticipating the wedding of Taylor Swift and Travis Kelce since their engagement last year. New rumors say the couple may be planning a secret double wedding, one with a lavish public event and a private vow exchange to avoid leaks.
1: While the reported June 13th wedding date remains unconfirmed, details about pre-wedding celebrations, the wedding look, and guest list have already surfaced.
0: Yeah, there's been a lot of rumors out there that it'll definitely happen this summer, and Rhode Island was the date, and then that got changed, so who knows? We'll see.
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1: Yo, Mario, Courtney Lopez. Have you ever responded with text with just one word? Sure. Apparently, that can send the wrong message. To a lot of folks, sure, without any other explanation, is passive-aggressive and sarcastic. Even when we just meant to say yes, others could interpret it to say, oh, all right, if I have to.
2: All right, that's your problem.
1: That is funny.
3: And experts agree it doesn't sound as positive and enthusiastic as an outright yes or absolutely. So think twice before responding with it. Here's an idea. Say, sure thing instead.
1: That still sounds sarcastic.
3: That sounds more genuine.
2: That sounds worse to me than just saying sure.
3: Like you really want to say yes. Here's the thing.
1: You know what I want to do? I want to respond with K. It's just a letter.
3: I hate the thumbs up.
2: You hate the thumbs up.
3: I think that's passive aggressive. And it's not.
1: The thumbs up like or the actual emoji.
2: Yeah, those
1: up.
2: Are two different things.
3: No, just heart like thumbs
2: like
3: upping
2: the. If you send a text and I just thumbs up the text.
3: Yeah.
2: You hate that.
1: No, see, I think that's nice. That's okay. I got you.
2: It's just like I got it, but I'm too busy to like type it. Something back or I don't want to.
0: More Mario Lopez coming up.
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1: News. I'm Tom Graham. President Trump calling for a stronger deal as the U.S. and Iran continue talks to end the war. He took to Truth Social today to once again demand Tehran turn over any enriched uranium.
2: In exchange, Iran would get sanction relief, a gradual easing of the U.S. blockade, and broader economic normalization. Iran's President Masoud Pezeshkian says any negotiation will not compromise the country's dignity and pride.
1: Fox's Jeff Paul. U.S. military says its forces conducted so-called self-defense strikes in southern Iran today. Earlier, President Trump attended a Memorial Day ceremony.
3: Before we hail the founding, we honor the fallen. Before we celebrate the triumph, we pay the tribute. Before we crown the victory, we count the cost.
1: Speaking at Arlington National Cemetery, specifically mentioning 13 Americans lost during the conflict with Iran, America's listening to Fox News.
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5: Your VermilionCountyFirst.com weather forecast for this evening calls for mostly clear skies with a low temperature down to about 57 degrees in the overnight. Tomorrow looks like we're going to have a partly sunny day ahead of us with a high temperature up around 82 in the afternoon. And finally, on Tuesday evening, looks like we're going to have mostly cloudy skies roll back into the area with a low temperature down to 63.
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7: I'm Mario Courtney Lopez. Music rolls on after some quick food buzz. Mashed.com asked readers, what is the best new fast food item they tried so far this year? Who made their top five, honey?
8: Well, number five is Papa John's pan pizza. Pan is so good.
7: As opposed to?
9: Well, I think they just started.
8: Pan is thicker.
9: I think they just started doing a pan version of
7: so
9: a pizza.
7: See, I like a thin pizza. You like thick? I like
8: when I do a Pizza Hut, I always get pan.
9: Hmm. Yeah, pan is like a medium thickness. It's not Detroit style or Chicago style.
7: Yeah. Chicago style is like a cake. Yeah. I like it thin, paper thin. Go on.
8: Number four is Panda Express Dynamite Sweet and Sour Chicken.
7: I've tried this. It's amazing. We have a Panda Express right by our house. We haven't gone.
8: I haven't been there for years.
7: Not one time.
9: We have one right here.
7: No, I know, but there's one literally around the block from our house.
9: There's one by your house and by your work.
7: And I still don't go. It's so underrated. You're right.
8: Number three is McDonald's Derby McFlurry. That's part of their K-pop Demon Hunters promo. And it won't be around much longer.
7: I actually tried this as well. A little too sweet for me, but okay.
8: Number two is Burger King's Peppercorn BLT Whopper.
7: Did not see that coming. Okay.
8: You know, I don't eat meat anymore, but when I did eat meat, I would love a Junior Whopper from Burger King. They were good.
9: Okay. You know, I'll tell you something. Peppercorn, too. I don't know why. There's something about peppercorn sauces and stuff. They're so good.
8: It just gives it that extra kick in the ass, you know? Number one, Taco Bell's mini taco salad, which someone described as nachos only better.
7: Well, if anything's better than nachos, it deserves to be number one.

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1: 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Mario and Courtney Lopez here. We love hearing from you. A little more music, and we're going to dig into our mentions to see what you've sent our way.
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0: Alan with Mario on Facebook and X. At Alan Mario Lopez on IG. Mario Lopez here. We love hearing from your questions, comments, jokes, random thoughts, whatever you got. Who's this one from, honey?
1: This is from at Ryan Jacobs 82, and he said, it saddens me that kids today will never know that before the internet, we sat down on Sunday nights to watch Bob Saget host TikTok on television.
0: Yeah, Sunday night videos, where if you put anything to a laugh track, you'll get laughs. I mean, people were getting seriously hurt. It was the craziest thing.
1: And then you get to win if yours is the best.
2: Right. Yeah, people
1: and
2: actually won money.
1: But then you almost die and you don't win. You're like, that wasn't good enough for you?
0: Exactly.
3: More Mario Lopez coming up.
0: You think a ticket for not wearing your seatbelt is the worst that could happen? 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That ticket, that was to remind you to buckle up before it's too late. Click it or ticket. 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
20: 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Today's lesson in music history takes us back to the late 90s, and the group was described at the time as Sheryl Crow on helium. I'm going to reveal it next.

0: 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We've got Hanson in studio a couple times, as a matter of fact. Each one has 32 kids.
1: They do, yes.
0: From what I remember. Those guys look good. They're still touring together.
1: They get along?
0: They get along. Good for them.
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0: Mario Lopez.
1: You're on Mario Courtney Lopez, and this has been causing some conversation on my timeline. If you're on an airplane, should the middle seat get both armrests? I say yes, honey. Poor things got to be in the middle seat. They deserve both armrests because the person in the window has that armrest. The person in the aisle has that armrest. And you're in the middle. I think they deserve both. What do you think?
2: The middle seat is the worst, hands down. I feel like that is more of a first come, first serve thing.
1: Wow.
2: Like if I'm
1: you're
2: in
1: cold as ice.
2: No, I'm not cold. If I'm in the middle seat and the person on the aisle has their elbow there, their arm there, then I respect that. The minute they take it off, I could take it. Like, that's how I feel.
3: I think first person to the row gets two armrests. Everyone else gets one.
1: Wow, you guys are cold. You guys are cold. If I'm in the aisle or if I'm in the window, like you said, I feel bad for the person in the middle. Let them at least have both armrests.
2: Yeah, but the aisle person just has this. What? They don't have anything to lean against.
3: They don't have a wall like you have by the window.
1: No, I know. Well, they chose to get that aisle. That's on them.
3: Yeah,
1: they
3: also chose to get there first and get both armrests.
1: They also have free access to the bathroom. Oh. Exactly. Free access to the bathroom is key. I always want an aisle seat, and then when I don't, I always try to, would you mind switching? No, I kind of got to go. I said, okay, and then I give them a heads up. Okay, be prepared to get up a lot, so we'll be making trips to the bathroom.
3: Yeah.
1: And they still don't move.
2: Then how come when I take the window, you say, oh, you get the window?
1: I just tease.
3: If he's traveling with
1: I don't
3: somebody,
1: mind climbing over you.
3: If it's someone he knows, it's different, but if it's a stranger, you don't want to climb over him. Like, that is weird.
0: More Mario Lopez coming up.
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2: I'm Paul Stevens. U.S. Central Command promising the U.S. will use its troops while using restraint after another round of attacks on Iran.
3: Targets included missile launch sites and Iranian boats attempting to lay mines. The U.S. military also struck a surface-to-air missile site in Bandar Abbas that was targeting U.S. warplanes.
2: And that's Fox's Mike Emanuel in D.C. The threat of a big toxic chemical tank exploding in Southern California now over.
4: The crack that formed in the tank relieved much of the pressure that had been building up, eliminating the risk of a boiling liquid expanding vapor explosion, or BLEVI. They also say that the temperature is down inside of the tank. Even though a crack formed, fire officials say that air samples show there are currently no chemicals leaking into the atmosphere.
2: And that's Fox's Max Gordon. 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
6: Your VermilionCountyFirst.com weather forecast for this evening calls for mostly clear skies with a low temperature down to about 57 degrees in the overnight. Tomorrow looks like we're going to have a partly sunny day ahead of us with a high temperature up around 82 in the afternoon. And finally, on Tuesday evening, looks like we're going to have mostly cloudy skies roll back into the area with a low temperature down to 63.
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8: On Mario Courtney Lopez, keeping the music coming your way after a quick heads up. 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
1: I'm Mario Courtney Lopez. A few more songs, and then going to fire up Zoom so we can chat with today's guest, actor William Fichtner, currently starring in Beef Season 2 over on Netflix.
2: He's got a movie with Travolta coming out soon as well. 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

0: talking Beef Season 2 with actor William Fichtner. You're on with Mario Lopez. And cool guest stars, too. Benny Blanco, Michael Phelps, Phineas, Baron Davis. How do they, are they members? How do they weave into the show?
1: Yes, they're members of this, the MVP, the country club.
0: That's great.
1: So, you know, you have the liberty to do things like that. There are more interesting coming down the road.
0: Okay.
1: I will tell you this much. When I got on the set and Michael Phelps was there, I went so fanboy so fast. I just literally said, I have three questions for you that had to do with specific moments in the Olympics that I never forgot. Really? And I wanted the firsthand perspective about them. And Michael was great because I said, all right, come on. Claude Dubois, South African guy, 200 final of the breaststroke. Tell me how you felt when he stared you down. And Michael hopped right in and like gave me the specifics of everything.
0: Oh, that's cool.
1: So that was really cool.
0: Oh, that is super cool right there. All right, hang tight. I got more I want to ask, more with William Fichtner coming up.
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0: What's up, y'all? Mario and Courtney Lopez. I got William Fichtner on the line talking Beef Season 2. And tell me about this movie you have with Travolta and Mira Sorvino called That's Amore. What is that one about?
1: Just wrapped it last week. Just got home last week. I have to tell you, you know, one of the funner times I've ever had. It's a huge, big Italian family that's incredibly dysfunctional, with the older son being Travolta. And it's about his love life, or lack of it. And, you know, he's got four boys in the family and one daughter. Drea Di Matteo plays daughter. And I'm married to her.
0: I'm
1: the Irish guy in the Italian family.
0: That's great.
1: But we had a really good time. Shot it in Biloxi, Mississippi. First time I was ever down there. Lovely people.
0: Hotbed of Italians.
1: What's that?
0: Hotbed for Italians down there, I'm sure.
1: Are you kidding me? A pizza parlor on every corner.
0: Yeah. My wife's Italian. She's going to love this this movie. This is great.
1: Oh, no, she's going to love this movie.
0: Oh, that's great. Okay, I'm going to be sure to check that out. All right, hang tight. More with William coming up.
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17: I'm Ted Lindner. The Pentagon targeting southern Iran today. Fox's Mike Emanuel.
18: U.S. forces conducted self-defense strikes in southern Iran to protect troops from threats posed by Iranian forces. That's according to U.S. Central Command. Targets included missile launch sites and Iranian boats attempting to lay mines. The U.S. military also struck a surface-to-air missile site in Bandar Abbas that was targeting U.S. warplanes.
17: President Trump speaking on Memorial Day at Arlington National Cemetery, honoring fallen U.S. service members.
19: In 250 years, America's heroes have saved more lives, freed more captives, accomplished more good, and spread more hope than any other people at any time in the history of the world.
17: And Houston Astros right-hander Tatsuya Imai and two relievers combining on a no-hitter and a 9-0 victory at Globe Life Field in Arlington over the Texas Rangers Monday night. 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
20: Your VermilionCountyFirst.com weather forecast for this evening calls for mostly clear skies with a low temperature down to about 57 degrees in the overnight. Tomorrow looks like we're going to have a partly sunny day ahead of us with a high temperature up around 82 in the afternoon. And finally, on Tuesday evening, looks like we're going to have mostly cloudy skies roll back into the area with a low temperature down to 63.
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0: Wrap it up with actor William Fichtner. You're on with Mario Lopez. And, of course, you've had such an awesome career. You've been in so many great movies and TV shows. Armageddon, Crash, Prison Break, Entourage. One of my personal favorites I just want to point out is Heat. Just such a classic. And it was actually one of your earliest movies, right?
1: Earlier in the career? I think Heat was like my second film.
0: Wow. What a way to kick off the career right there. What do you remember about being on set?
1: I remember that Michael Mann, which is very unusual in film, it's only happened twice in my life where someone really wanted to direct, like, for a whole week. Actually, Nick Vallelonga, who won an Oscar for writing and producing Green Book, this is Nick's film, That's Amore. Nick did that. He spent a few days rehearsing, which is great, and it doesn't happen often enough. But I remember Michael Mann, you had to sit in his office where they're... It was Pacino or De Niro or John Voight. You sat and you read scenes more than a few times with Michael Mann.
0: That's cool.
1: As a young actor, to sit down and to get a part in something, you know, that eventually would become so iconic was pretty special.
0: That is special. Oh, that's awesome. Really, really have enjoyed speaking with you. Thank you so much for taking the time. Well, everyone, listen, please be sure to catch William in season 2 of Beef, which is streaming right now on Netflix. William, thanks so much for checking in. I hope I get to see you in person.
1: It's my. I'm going to run into you in Buffalo one of these days.
0: That'd be the best.
1: Maybe even in June. Listen, if I end up coming back when you're there, I'll find you.
0: Find me. Hit me up. It's it. We'll go. Sounds good. Take care, buddy.
1: Go get some wings.
0: Hey, there you go.

0: Carl Courtney Lopez. Nothing like a funny movie. Very difficult to do these days. A lot of iconic comedies, though, from over the years. Variety decided to name the 100 best of all time. Ooh, that's bold. Here's a top 10 from Variety's film critics who compiled the list. Honey?
1: I am very excited about this list because one of my all-time favorites is on it, and I feel like it's, you know, underrated. Okay. Like if you, it's one of those, if you know, you know. You
0: okay,
1: know?
0: Got it.
1: All right, so starting with number 10, it is Groundhog Day.
0: Classic. Bill Murray, love it.
1: Number 9, Young Frankenstein, Mel Brooks.
0: I gotta say, I think that's a little overrated, and I like Mel Brooks. That's my first.
1: Maybe not the top 10.
0: Yeah.
1: Fargo, number 8.
0: Okay, here's the thing. Excellent movie. Humorous moments wouldn't qualify it as a comedy at all.
1: Mm-hmm.
0: It's kind of like when they try to say The Bear, the TV show, is a comedy. This is more of a good, suspenseful thriller. Excellent movie. Yeah. Disagree with that.
1: Yeah, The Bear did not make me laugh. It stressed me out. Number 7, Duck Soup from 1933, you guys.
0: Yeah, the Marx Brothers. You're going way back right there. Okay, I guess if you got to encompass the whole
2: It's from spectrum. All time.
1: All time.
0: Yeah. Okay, then all right.
1: Donate.
0: It's funny. My grandfather loved it.
1: Okay. Number 6, Monty Python and the Holy Grail from 75.
0: That's great. That's funny. That's a classic.
1: You guys, if you haven't seen number 5... you are doing yourself a disservice. It is Waiting for Guffman, Christopher Guest, mockumentary about a small town musical. It is, I was the one who introduced it to you, right?
0: Yes, and it's very funny. That's more of a cult classic, but it is very, very funny, yes.
1: It's hysterical.
0: Mm-hmm.
1: The Great Dictator from 1940, Charlie Chaplin.
0: Yeah, wow. Again, my grandfather loved those, so okay, we're representing that.
2: He also loved The Exorcist.
0: He did love The Exorcist.
1: That was on loop.
2: Not for comedy.
0: Not for comedy, but yes.
1: Number 3, top 3, Annie Hall from 1977.
0: Okay, another good movie, but I wouldn't say comedy, really. It has humorous moments. That's a good movie, but not a comedy. That's weird.
1: Number 2, Some Like It Hot from 1959. This is Billy Wilder's classic with Marilyn Monroe, Tony Curtis, and Jack Lemmon. That's an old one.
0: Yeah, they shot it in San Diego at the Hotel Del Coronado. I remember that one. Yeah, I mean, you know, we're doing the broad spectrum, so okay.
2: I don't think it's laugh out loud funny.
0: Back in the day,
2: but not now.
1: Mm-hmm. And number 1, The Naked Gun from the Files of Police Squad, 1988.
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1: I'm Mario Courtney Lopez. Almost time to pass the mic, but not before we squeeze in one last thing. This might be a future food trend. Imagine eating a handful of watermelons.
2: I can
1: totally imagine.
2: Yeah.
1: Sounds crazy, maybe, but it could become a reality thanks to a couple of amateur fruit breeders in Virginia. They've grown tiny little watermelons the size of a chicken egg. Oh, that's hilarious. They say these tiny melons taste exactly like regular-sized watermelons. It's just unclear whether the rind is edible and if you just pop them in your mouth. And do they have little baby seeds?
3: No, they have to be seedless.
1: You got
3: to
1: make them seedless.
3: Because those seeds would be too small to get out. Like,
1: we just have to swallow them.
3: Yeah.
2: I will try this.
1: If you can eat the rind, then it's next level.
2: Yeah.
3: It's like eating grapes.
1: Yeah, exactly.
2: Yeah.
1: That's kind of crazy.
2: This is amazing.
0: Coming up, more Mario Lopez coming up.
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15: News, I'm Sue Guzman. The U.S. military says it carried out self-defense strikes in Iran, including missile launch sites and boats that were placing mines. This comes as President Donald Trump said on social media that negotiations were proceeding nicely for a peace deal with Iran. The president laying a wreath at the Tomb of the Unknown Soldier at Arlington National Cemetery on this Memorial Day.
16: In 250 years, America's heroes have saved more lives, freed more captives, accomplish more good and spread more hope than any other people at any time in the history of the world.
15: And emergency officials in Southern California lifting an evacuation order for some of the tens of thousands of people who live near a damaged tank containing a hazardous chemical that leaked over the weekend. 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
17: Your VermilionCountyFirst.com weather forecast for this evening calls for mostly clear skies with a low temperature down to about 57 degrees in the overnight. Tomorrow looks like we're going to have a partly sunny day ahead of us with a high temperature up around 82 in the afternoon. And finally, on Tuesday evening, looks like we're going to have mostly cloudy skies roll back into the area with a low temperature down to 63.
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1: That's it. 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
2: We are back to do it again tomorrow. 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

0: 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If practice makes perfect, why then are we all so bad at sleeping as adults?
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0: Max McNown, better me for you. 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

0: News. I'm Ted Linder. The Pentagon targeting southern Iran on Monday. Fox's Mike Emanuel with more.
1: U.S. forces conducted self-defense strikes in southern Iran to protect troops from threats posed by Iranian forces. That's according to U.S. Central Command. Targets included missile launch sites and Iranian boats attempting to lay mines. The U.S. military also struck a surface-to-air missile site in Bandar Abbas that was targeting U.S. warplanes.
0: President Trump is also standing by his demand that Iran never be allowed to have a nuclear weapon. The New York Knicks are headed to the NBA Finals for the first time since 1999 as they knocked off the Cleveland Cavaliers and completed a four-game sweep in Cleveland Monday night. Final score in Game 4, 130-93. And Houston Astros right-hander Tatsuya Imai and two relievers combined on a no-hitter and a 9-0 victory in Arlington over the Texas Rangers. 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
3: Your VermilionCountyFirst.com weather forecast for this evening calls for mostly clear skies with a low temperature down to about 57 degrees in the overnight. Tomorrow looks like we're going to have a partly sunny day ahead of us with a high temperature up around 82 in the afternoon. And finally, on Tuesday evening, looks like we're going to have mostly cloudy skies roll back into the area with a low temperature down to 63.
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Alex Warren, Fever Dream. Hey, it's Marconi. 90% of social interaction is just wondering what to do with your arms. We were

0: Lady Gaga with Bruno Mars, Die With a Smile. Hey, it's Marconi. Thank you for the lovely invitation card. I will be using it to remove spiders from my house for the foreseeable future.
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0: Zara Larson, Midnight Sun. Hey, it's Marconi. The package says serves four, but my dad bod says challenge accepted.
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3: Fox News, I'm Sue Guzman. The U.S. military says it carried out self-defense strikes in Iran, including a missile launch sites and boats that were placing mines. Speaking to reporters, Secretary of State Mark Rubio says talks between the U.S. and Iran are still ongoing.
4: Like anything with something like this, it's going to take a couple days to settle on, you know, down to the disagreements over a word, sentence. So we'll have to work through that. If there's going to be a deal, we're going to have to work through that. But this is, it's either going to be a good deal or there isn't going to be one.
3: Jazz great tenor saxophonist Sonny Rollins has died. A spokesman for Rollins said he passed away at his home Monday at Woodstock, New York. Rollins, known for his improvisational skills, playing with many jazz icons, including Miles Davis, The Loneliest Monk, and John Coltrane. Rollins was 95. 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
6: Your VermilionCountyFirst.com weather forecast currently calls for clear skies with a low temperature having around 57 degrees. Later on this morning, should have a partly sunny day ahead of us with a high temperature up around 82 in the afternoon. As we get into Tuesday evening, mostly cloudy skies rolling in, low down to 63 in the overnight. And finally on Wednesday, chance of rain and thunderstorms, high up around 82.
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0: Teddy Swims, Mr. Know-It-All. Hey, it's Marconi. 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

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I'm Bolognese Francine Marconi, radio professional, musical maitre d'. 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

0: Harry Styles, American Girls. Hey, it's Marconi. 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If you're wondering what's wrong with me.
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3: News. I'm Sue Guzman. Tensions heating up once again between North and South Korea. The South Korea military says North Korea launched multiple close-range ballistic missiles toward the sea Tuesday. This is the first time North Korea has admitted launching cluster munition warhead systems near South Korea since April. U.S. military says it carried out self-defense strikes in Iran, including on missile launch sites and boats that were placing mines. Speaking to reporters, Secretary of State Marco Rubio said the talks between the U.S. and Iran are still ongoing.
4: Like anything with something like this, it's going to take a couple days to settle on, even down to the disagreements over a word, sentence. So we'll have to work through that. If there's going to be a deal, we're going to have to work through that. But this is, it's either going to be a good deal or there isn't going to be one.
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6: Your VermilionCountyFirst.com weather forecast currently calls for clear skies with a low temperature hovering around 57 degrees. Later on this morning, should have a partly sunny day ahead of us with a high temperature up around 82 in the afternoon. As we get into Tuesday evening, mostly cloudy skies rolling in, low down to 63 in the overnight. And finally, on Wednesday, chance of rain and thunderstorms, high up around 82.
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on The Great Divide. 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

0: talking. 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
3: Your VermilionCountyFirst.com weather forecast currently calls for clear skies with a low temperature hovering around 57 degrees. Later on this morning, should have a partly sunny day ahead of us with a high temperature up around 82 in the afternoon. As we get into Tuesday evening, mostly cloudy skies rolling in, low down to 63 in the overnight. And finally, on Wednesday, chance of rain and thunderstorms, high up around 82.
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0: Teddy Swims, Lose Control on D102. Today's best music. It is the big show on a Tuesday morning. 56 degrees on our way to a high of 81 with cloudy skies today. Tonight, maybe some showers in the overnight hours. Chance of those, a slight chance. Drop it to 63. And then for Wednesday, looks like it'll be partly sunny skies. Do have a chance of showers, maybe a thunderstorm mixed in, mainly in the afternoon hours. Get to about 82, so looks for finally getting more warm weather. Going to be in the upper 70, low 80 mark pretty much all week long, and it looks like slight chances of rain, just what we talked about tonight and tomorrow afternoon. And that's all we have in for this week. So if you've finally been wanting to get outdoors and get some things done, this is the time to do it. I feel good for the contractors out there because I was supposed to get a new roof done because of some damage of a tree fell on my house back in March. Finally got it done this past week, most of it, the roof part. But they were dodging rain. You know, when can I get this done? And they were just having a tough time getting these projects done. So for those contractors out there, you finally got some outdoor time this week. Except for tomorrow, maybe a chance of rain. But you got some good time. So hopefully that'll work out good for everybody out there and what they need to do. Trash day for a lot of folks. Don't forget, yesterday was off. So everything's delayed a day. So make sure you put those out. It's not your normal time. I had to remind myself, because normally I've got an alarm that I set on Sunday nights to remind me to take the toter out. But that went off, obviously, Sunday night, and nothing went off last night. So, fortunately, I remembered, and mine's out, ready to go. And hopefully, it's out there for you folks as we get through on a four-day work week. Hope the Memorial Day was good. We had a lot of ceremonies around yesterday morning for Memorial Day. Of course, on Sunday, the big Indy 500, closest finish in history. I can now say I've been at the race of the three closest finishes in history. I've seen all three of them. And what an amazing time these races. I don't know what it is, man. They keep getting better and better every year. How they do that, I don't know, but keep doing it is all I got to say. Great time with family. I know a lot of other people out there were having time with their family, good times with their family and friends. And hopefully it was a good rest for everybody, but hopefully we observed Memorial Day for what it was, what it's intended to be, remembering those who fought and died for our country so valiantly. We thank them very much for their sacrifice for freedoms that we enjoy today. More of today's best music with Olivia Rodrigo on the way next.
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0: Rob Thomas, Thrill Me on D102, today's best music. The big show on a Tuesday morning. We're at about 535 and 56 degrees now, going 81 for a high with cloudy skies. And hopefully the weather's now calming down, because this week, as I was saying a few minutes ago, one chance of rain. It's about a 30% chance in the overnight tonight and tomorrow afternoon. Other than that, we've got dry skies. Now, we're going to have cloudy sky days, sunny days, but no more rain in our forecast for a while after that. And let's hope we can keep it that way on June 5th and 6th, because that is the new date for Balloons Over Vermilion. Yes, about 5 weeks earlier on the calendar than you're used to, and it's at a new location. So remember, if you got family and friends coming in for this each and every year, make sure they know it's a different date and the location change as well. Kennecott County Park. New this year, professional kite show. That'll be from 3 to 6 p.m. each day. Then, of course, we're going to have the balloon flight scheduled for around 6:30 p.m. each night, weather and wind permitting. Followed by the balloon glow at about 8:30, and then that's followed by a drone show, and that's going to be both nights. All this stuff's going to happen both evenings, Friday and Saturday, at a Balloons Over Vermilion at Kennecott County Park. They're also going to have a kids' zone, tethered balloon rides, live entertainment, food vendors, balloon school, and an up-and-away 5K. That's going to happen Saturday morning at 7:30 on June 6th. So if you want to do that, get signed up, balloonsoververmilion.com, and get all the details you need. 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I have a feeling we're going to have a big, big crowd, so get out there early and enjoy everything. 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

0: Olivia Dean, So Easy to Fall in Love on D102. Today's best music. It is the big show on a Tuesday morning. We're at 56 degrees on our way to a high temp 81. Cloudy skies out there today. Maybe some rain in the overnight and tomorrow afternoon. Otherwise, we got warmer temperatures coming around. Going to be upper 70s, low 80s all week long. Cannot wait for just a beautiful weather week. And looking forward to just a fantastic, fantastic week. And we got First Fridays, the Artisan Summer Luau. Going to be happening on Friday, June 5th, 5 to 8 p.m., a complete evening of dinner and entertainment at Temple Plaza, downtown Danville, an island-themed meal paired with perfectly crafted tropical mocktails, live music, local vendors. You can see Jaws on the big screen. That'll be the Fisher Theater. 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But tickets for the dinner are $25 and are available at First Friday's page at cityofdanville.org, all sponsored by OSF Healthcare, News Gazette, and D102. For the music, by the way, anybody can come on down. There's no charge for that. But the dinner's $25. You want to see the movie, it's $5. Otherwise, come on down. Have some fun at First Friday's Danville. And it's going to be coming up on Friday, June 5th. More of today's best music coming up. 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

0: 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The big show on a Tuesday morning. 56 degrees now, going 81 for high, cloudy skies. Maybe some rain coming in tonight. We'll tell you about that coming up in a moment. Right now, a check of local news as Steve Brandy is standing by in our VermilionCountyFirst.com newsroom. And this report brought to you by Menards, dedicated to service and quality and located at 36 East West Newell Road in Danville.
1: From the VermilionCountyFirst.com news studios, I'm Steve Brandy. It was last August that Habitat for Humanity in Danville broke ground for what would be their first complete home built from scratch in 10 years. Property at 1416 Sherman had been donated to Habitat with the understanding that a new home would be built for a veteran. This past Friday afternoon, U.S. Army veteran Mark Whaling cut the ribbon and officially moved in. But prior to cutting the ribbon, Whaling handed out some commemorative coins to top volunteer workers on the home, which he explained to CIMG while inside the home later.
2: They're challenge coins that veterans or people in the military receive on completing tour or sign of appreciation and gratitude. People don't understand this is what true Danville is about. This is the heart and soul of Danville.
1: Mayor Ricky Williams Jr. stated he's grateful to Habitat for Humanity for their small role and all the volunteers in getting, well, some nice new homes built in Danville, and this is certainly one of them.
3: We have 10 houses that are under construction or have been constructed recently. That's almost as many as we've had in the last 10 or so years combined. So very proud of and thankful for all the great work that Habitat and all of the volunteers and all the donors do to make this possible. It makes us hometown proud for sure.
1: Habitat for Humanity Executive Director Ryan Campbell says the businesses and volunteers that helped make this possible deserve all the credit.
4: The many signs that are located here along the side of the driveway aren't even half of the individuals who volunteered on this project, whether it was donating their time as far as labor, working on the house, swinging a hammer, or materials. But really looking forward to everybody's help on the next build and always looking for more volunteers.
1: That next build for Habitat for Humanity in Danville will be at 602 North Walnut. They're hoping to break ground this June or July. I'm Steve Brandy.
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13: 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Today's hero, all the furry four-legged co-pilots out there. Pets like Axel, Bandit, and Smokey, who may not understand humans but do listen to you rant about young people today for hours. Thanks, heroes. 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Saving an average of $6,181 when they elect to share their ELD.

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1: Fox's Carly Shimkus reporting. This taking place while President Trump is still trying to strike a peace deal with Iran. Voters will head to the polls this morning in Texas to choose a Republican candidate for U.S. Senator. Incumbent John Cornyn hopes voters send him to November, where he could possibly win a fifth term, while Texas Attorney General Ken Paxton is endorsed by President Trump. The winner faces Democrat James Tallarico in November. 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
3: Your VermilionCountyFirst.com weather forecast calls for cloudy skies today, a very light wind out of the east, and a high temperature right around 81 degrees. Tonight looks like it'll be cloudy skies, a slight chance of a shower in the overnight hours, and then we'll drop down to about 63. For Wednesday, a chance of showers and thunderstorms are possible in the afternoon, otherwise partly sunny skies, get to a high temperature 82.

0: Tommy and Paula with Jenny. That's called Dracula on D102. Today's best music. The big show looking at cloudy skies today. Hit about 81 for a high temp. Should have a light wind. Got some rain coming in the overnight hours. Dropping to 63 tomorrow. Chance of showers. Maybe some thunderstorms mixed in the afternoon. Partly sunny otherwise. Hit about 82 for a high. And then the rain's out of the forecast for a while, which is definitely good news. 70 forecast. 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

0: 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The big show on a Tuesday morning. Temperature-wise, we are going up to about 81 for a high temp. We'll see cloudy skies, light wind right now. We are at 57 degrees. More on the forecast in a moment. Right now, let's get to a check of local news. 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
1: From the VermilionCountyFirst.com news studios, I'm Steve Brandy. Local community activist and state rep candidate Mary Catherine Roberson led a room of about a dozen and a half community leaders last Thursday afternoon during a meeting of the new Vermilion County Gun Violence Prevention Committee. Roberson explained to CIMG afterwards that it was discussions between her and Survivor Resource Center Director Marcy Sheridan that led to this new chapter of the Vermilion County Violence Prevention Coalition Committees. Following a recent weekend that saw three shooting incidents, including one death in Danville, Roberson talked about her days working for the city of Champaign and how they patterned themselves after methods used elsewhere, including Oakland, California, where recruiting people who have been through the justice system before but now want to help can be a big step.
2: And those individuals are more credible messengers for the people who are actually driving the violence on the street, because part of this gun violence reduction strategy has to involve going out and reaching out to the people who are committing the violence. And that tends to be a group that we shy away from. But we also know that if we can get to them before, if we can help get them jobs, if we can help like recognize what they need to not have to pick up a gun, then we can be proactive and prevent some of those shootings.
1: Two Danville mayoral candidates were in attendance, the Reverend Frank McCullough and Alderwoman Tricia Teague. Teague stated that one major problem can be getting social agencies to not just work with children and preteens, but also with teens, older teens, and young adults.
3: When I was on the Laura Lee board and we had the Ubuntu program, we specifically targeted 13 plus because it is a forgotten age group. And but they're in the window of opportunity to when working with them to have a significant impact on the community and you know, steer them towards positive things.
1: The next Vermilion County Gun Violence Prevention Committee meeting Thursday, June 4th, 1 p.m. Danville Public Library Conference Room. I'm Steve Brandy.
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0: 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More info at beefhouserolls.com. Your VermilionCountyFirst.com weather forecast calls for cloudy skies today. A very light wind out of the east and a high temperature right around 81 degrees. Tonight looks like it'll be cloudy skies, a slight chance of a shower in the overnight hours, and then we'll drop down to about 63. For Wednesday, a chance of showers. Some thunderstorms are possible in the afternoon, otherwise partly sunny skies. Get to a high temperature 82.
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0: Justin Bieber, Daisies, D102, today's best music. The Big Show, it is a Tuesday morning, and we're at 57 degrees on our way to a high temp today. Going to be about 81, cloudy skies, just a beautiful day on the outside. We're all worried about Sunday over at the Indianapolis Motor Speedway. Those who went over there, I turned that into a mini family reunion for my siblings and I, and family members who can go. And it's always a fun time. We do the tailgate as soon as we get the car parked early in the morning, a little after, oh gosh, I think it's a little after 6:30. We then fire up a breakfast on the old grill. Then we go off. Some of us go into the gasoline alley. Others just kind of go walk around. Others sit in the car and sleep a little bit. and then it's race time after that. Once the race is over, another tailgate. Because you're not moving. If you get in line, you're just going to sit there for a couple hours. You might as well just enjoy yourselves. Cook another meal. Visit a lot, and then we take off from there. But it's always a good time, and we're all worried about rain. Just a couple of light sprinkles here and there that kind of red flagged the race a couple of times for a short period of time. But other than that, everything was great until the end of the race, and then the rain came down finally. And so they got the full race in, closest finish in Indy 500 history. What an amazing race. A lot of fun out there. And, me and 350,000 of my closest friends is what it seemed like. But it was a lot of fun. Good time had by all. If you've ever been there, you know what I'm talking about. If you've never been there, put it on your bucket list, folks. It's something you definitely have to do. There's a lot of people there. It's a long day, but it is so worth it when you see everything going on. But another great time. It was always great to see a lot of my family members as well. All right, we've got more of today's best music on the way. It's all coming up here on The Big Show on D102.
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0: 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It is the big show on a Tuesday morning. 57 degrees now, going 81 for a high with cloudy skies. 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Let's get to a check of local news. 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
1: From the VermilionCountyFirst.com news studios, I'm Steve Brandy. It was last August that Habitat for Humanity in Danville broke ground for what would be their first complete home built from scratch in 10 years. Property at 1416 Sherman had been donated to Habitat with the understanding that a new home would be built for a veteran. This past Friday afternoon, U.S. Army veteran Mark Whaling cut the ribbon and officially moved in. But prior to cutting the ribbon, Whaling handed out some commemorative coins to top volunteer workers on the home, which he explained to CIMG while inside the home later.
2: They're challenge coins that veterans or people in the military receive on completing tour or a sign of appreciation and gratitude. People don't understand this is what true Danville is about. This is the heart and soul of Danville.
1: Mayor Ricky Williams Jr. stated he's grateful to Habitat for Humanity for their small role and all the volunteers in getting, well, some nice new homes built in Danville, and this is certainly one of them.
3: We have 10 houses that are under construction or have been constructed recently. That's almost as many as we've had in the last 10 or so years combined. So very proud of and thankful for all the great work that Habitat and all of the volunteers and all the donors do to make this possible. It makes us hometown proud for sure.
1: Habitat for Humanity Executive Director Ryan Campbell says the businesses and volunteers that helped make this possible deserve all the credit.
4: The many signs that are located here along the side of the driveway aren't even half of the individuals that volunteered on this project, whether it was donating their time as far as labor, working on the house, swinging a hammer, or materials. We're really looking forward to everybody's help on the next build and always looking for more volunteers.
1: That next build for Habitat for Humanity in Danville will be at 602 North Walnut. They're hoping to break ground this June or July. I'm Steve Brandy.
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9: You think a ticket for not wearing your seatbelt is the worst that could happen. A fine, an inconvenience, a little embarrassment. But then comes the crash. there are injuries, a hospital bed, the long road to recovery, the moments you'll miss. Suddenly, a ticket doesn't seem so bad. That ticket, that was nothing. Click it. 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
10: D'Angelo, Iran's supreme leader, says U.S. military bases in the Middle East are no longer safe after CENTCOM said American forces carried out what it calls self-defense strikes on mine-laying boats in the Strait of Hormuz.
11: These were the first U.S. strikes that have targeted Iran since early May. A spokesperson for Iran's armed forces said any new aggression will be met with a far more severe response. The strikes come amid the backdrop of ongoing diplomatic efforts to reach an agreement between Iran and the United States.
10: Fox's Trey Yinks in Tel Aviv today. Texas Senate runoff pits four-term Senator John Cornyn against State Attorney General Ken Paxton.
12: Attorney General Paxton was the second-place finisher in the Marsh vote, and last week he received President Donald Trump's endorsement, who had criticized Cornyn for dismissing Trump's 2024

0: 23. For Wednesday, a chance of showers. Some thunderstorms are possible in the afternoon. Otherwise, partly sunny skies. Get to a high temperature 82.
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Harry Styles, American Girls, D102, today's best music. It is the big show after 3-day weekend. Back to work here on a Tuesday morning. We are at 60 degrees right now, and we're on our way to a high temp. Could it be right about 81, as we should have cloudy skies out there? Light wind as well. The only chance of rain I've got on the 7-day forecast as of right now is a slight chance overnight and a chance tomorrow, maybe some thunderstorms mixed in the afternoon. Otherwise, partly sunny tomorrow, hit about 82 for a high temp. So definitely good news there, getting some of this rain out of our forecast for a while so we can get some dry days, get some things done outside. Hopefully we can get those farmers out there, finish their planting season, as it's also looks like it's now warm enough to get those flowers out there, not have to worry about freezing nights. It's been that way for a little while, but now it looks like it's going to stay there for sure. One thing, though, we do have right now is a chance for you to play Cheap Thrills Trivia and get in on that weekend prize bag going. Got a brand new one starting today with a $25 gift card to Raw Hide Meat Company in there. We'll add some other prizes by the time we give it away on Friday morning, 8 o'clock hour. 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That is the phone number to call if you're playing along with Cheap Thrills Trivia. Caller 10 with the correct answer to today.

0: Texas Cheap Thrills trivia question is going to earn two entries in on Friday's weekend prize pick drawing and will automatically win a $25 gift card to Danville Gardens. And that will go to you automatically if you're caller 10 with the correct answer, along with those two entries in on the weekend prize pick drawing to possibly win more prizes come Friday morning. Now, we also play facebook.com/dbetta2.danville. They're just trying to earn entries in on the weekend prize pick drawing. We will randomly select five people who get the correct answer in a comment posted to our post that has today's question in it. They also have to post it prior to the answer being revealed on air. Now, it has to be correct answer, posted in time, and you could be one of those qualifiers, and this is the question you have to try to answer today. 15% of people get stressed when they're told they have to repair this. What do you think it is? 15% of people get stressed when they're told they have to repair this. What do you think it is? 217-442-3102. Also at facebook.com/d102.damn. It'll be up on our wall here in just a moment. In fact, right now, if 15% of people get stressed when they're told they have to repair this, what do you think it is? A little uncomfortable while you're waiting to get it repaired, but 15% of people get stressed when they have to repair this. I don't know if it's stress. It's just more along, how long is it going to be until it does get repaired? 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I'm not sure if I got stressed, though, when I needed to do it. But 15% of people get stressed when they're told they have to repair this. What do you think we're talking about? If you know what to think, we know it. Give me a call or on Facebook and let's play Cheap Thrills Trivia, brought to you by Rawhide Meat Company.
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0: Sia with Unstoppable on D102, today's best music. It is the Big Show. It's a Tuesday morning, 729, 62 degrees. On our way to a high about 81, cloudy skies expected, although you do see some sunshine out there now and should have a light wind throughout the day as well. 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If you're playing along with Cheap Throws Trivia, caller 10 with the correct answer. Gets two entries in on the weekend prize peg drawing and will automatically win a $25 gift card to Danville Gardens. And then those two entries in the weekend prize peg drawing could net you a $25 Rawhide Meat gift certificate. And we'll give that away on Friday morning along with other prizes. We'll announce a little bit later on in the week. We also play Facebook.com/D102.Danville. There, put what you think the correct answer is as a comment to our post. And if in your post you have the correct answer posted prior to the answer being revealed on air, you could be one of up to five randomly selected qualifiers getting one entry piece in on that same weekend prize pick drawing. Our question today, 15% of people get stressed when they're told they have to repair this. What do you think we are talking about? Let's go to the phone line so we can award ourselves a winner. Do you want a two? Hello, who is this?
1: This is Nicole.
0: Nicole, good morning. How are you today?
1: I'm good. How are you?
0: Wonderful. What do you think the answer is to my Cheap Throws trivia question today?
1: Is it like your air conditioning?
0: Yeah. You get stressed when the AC goes out. How about you? Has it gone out sometime in a recent past? Did you get stressed? Or you just say, I just got to wait until I get somebody here to get it done?
1: Oh, no, I'm a big, like, we need the AC, so we had that fixed right away. Luckily, it wasn't nothing too major.
0: So you had a little bit of stress, but at least you get it fixed relatively quickly, right?
1: Yeah, well, sure.
0: You sounded like you didn't get it repaired very quickly. There was your answer.
1: No, it was. It was just one of those things. We had just moved into a new place, so we were like, oh, my God, I can't believe this is happening already. And then it was just kind of a minor, like, upgrade needed, so it wasn't too bad.
0: Well, I've been fortunate. One time, mine didn't work just because I had to blow out some sort of drain tube that got clogged. And the other time, it was the fan motor, and my brother-in-law knew how to do it. So we went and bought the part, and he had it done inside of 3 hours. So I was happy.
1: There you go. Yeah, it helps to know somebody for sure.
0: Yeah, when you got relatives in the industry, man, if you got it easy, don't you? All right,
1: yeah,
0: Nicole, we're going to set you up.
1: Sure.
0: Two entries in on that weekend prize pack going. Congrats.
1: Awesome. Thank you so much.
0: You're very welcome. So Nicole is our winner. We'll get up to five names off our Facebook page. Get those to you coming up in just a few. Right now, we get to a check of local news as Steve Brandy is standing by in our Vermilion County First.com newsroom. And this report brought to you by Crosspoint Human Services.
2: 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Balloons over Vermilion 2026. That's right. It starts a week from this Friday with its earlier time and new location, Kennecott County Park. BOV board member Kristen O'Shaughnessy recently joined Tommy B on D102's The Big Show about the plans for Friday, June 5th and Saturday, June 6th. One item that came up was the new Up and Away 5K event set for right through the heart of Kennecott Park that Saturday morning. O'Shaughnessy reminded everybody, please try to sign up by Wednesday, June 3rd.
3: So you can still register for the 5K up until the Wednesday prior to it. 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And then that Saturday, if you still want to run the 5K, we encourage you to show up that morning. It opens up at 6:30. You can register, I'd say, up until about a half an hour, 15 minutes even prior to the start of the race. But yeah, you can register up until the day of.
2: 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Hey, guess what? The first program for this year's Taps on Tuesday is tonight. The events will be held each Tuesday evening through Labor Day at Spring Hill Cemetery Soldiers Circle starting at 6 p.m. Tonight at 6, the meaning of the program will be 13 folds of the American flag. Well, Illinois' second largest city recently lost more than $1 million from its payroll accounts after an employee reportedly fell for a phone scam. Aurora officials told NBC Chicago the worker disclosed sensitive account information to someone impersonating a bank representative on April 29th. The city said law enforcement agencies are working with financial institutions to recover at least a portion of the funds. From the Vermilion County First.com News Studios, I'm Steve Brandy.
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17: We are Mark Force.
18: It's time for another season of Dan's Baseball. The Dans opened the 2026 campaign tonight at Danville Stadium against Springfield. First pitch is at 6:30. It's the Dans' managerial debut for Cameron Gross, who takes over for longtime manager Eric Coleman. Gross once played in the Prospect League for the Kokomo franchise. High school baseball regionals, Hoopston area over Watsika 9-3. Schlarman fell to Iroquois West 4-3. And Georgetown Rich Farm Crispin lost a tough one to St. Thomas More 1-0. Hard to believe that a team that's had two different 10-game winning streaks would be capable of losing 9 straight, but that's exactly what the Cubs have done. The Cubs were beaten by the Pirates 2-1. A home run by Michael Busch was the only offense. Ben Brown gave up just one run in 6 innings, but it didn't matter. The Cardinals gave up 3 runs in the first and went on to lose at first place Milwaukee 5-1. The Cards saw 95 pitches from Brewers fireballer Jacob Mizorowski. 57 of those were 100 miles an hour or more. Cardinals and Brewers again tonight, 5:45 on WDAN. The White Sox got all of their offense in the first 2 innings on homers from Munetaka Murakami and Drew Romo. The pitching staff did the rest to give the Sox a 3-1 win over Minnesota. Anthony Kay gave up one run in six innings to get the win. I'm RJ Crace. That's your local Sports Minute.
19: 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Your Vermilion County First.com weather forecast calls for cloudy skies today. A very light wind out of the east and a high temperature right around 81 degrees. Tonight looks like it'll be cloudy skies, a slight chance of a shower in the overnight hours, and then we'll drop down to about 63. For Wednesday, a chance of showers. Some thunderstorms are possible in the afternoon, otherwise partly sunny skies. Get to a high temperature 82.
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0: Mr. Know-It-All, Teddy Swims on D102, today's best music, The Big Show, 749. And we are looking at 63 degrees already. On our way to a high temp, going to be 81, cloudy skies throughout the day. Although we are seeing some sunshine out there right now, but it looks like clouds throughout the day. You do have a chance of showers beginning in the overnight hours. Looks like we'll have them tomorrow. Maybe some thunderstorms mixed in the afternoon hours. Partly sunny otherwise tomorrow, hit about 82. Our five Facebook qualifiers today for Cheap Thrills Trivia, all getting an entry in on the weekend prize peg drawing for Friday morning. They include Steve Sliva, Amanda Sandlin, Janet Green, Esther Burke, and Plymouth Jacobs. All in along with Nicole Winkler out of Champaign. Picked up the win on the phone. Got herself two entries in on the weekend prize peg drawing. Plus got a $25 gift card to Danville Gardens automatically for being called a 10 with the correct answer. So congrats to Nicole. And good luck to everybody for being in on that weekend prize peg drawing. Again, we'll find out who wins that coming up Friday morning, 8 o'clock hour, right here on The Big Show.
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0: 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Got some sunshine now, but clouds are going to be coming in a little bit later on. Right now, let's get to a check of our local news. 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
1: From the Vermilion County First.com news studios, I'm Steve Brandy. Balloons over Vermilion 2026. That's right. It starts a week from this Friday with its earlier time and new location, Kanika County Park. BOV board member Kristen O'Shaughnessy recently joined Tommy B on D102's The Big Show about the plans for Friday, June 5th and Saturday, June 6th. One item that came up was the new Up and Away 5K event set for right through the heart of Kanika Park that Saturday morning. O'Shaughnessy reminded everybody, please try to sign up by Wednesday, June 3rd.
2: So you can still register for the 5K up until the Wednesday prior to it. Then we're going to shut it down just so we can make sure things, we have all of our ducks in a row. And then that Saturday, if you still want to run the 5K, we encourage you to show up that morning. It opens up at 6:30. You can register, I'd say, up until about a half an hour, 15 minutes even prior to the start of the race. But you can register up until the day of.
1: 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Hey, guess what? The first program for this year's Taps on Tuesday is tonight. The events will be held each Tuesday evening through Labor Day at Spring Hill Cemetery Soldiers Circle starting at 6 p.m. Tonight at 6, the meaning of the program will be 13 folds of the American flag. Well, Illinois' second-largest city recently lost more than $1 million from its payroll accounts after an employee reportedly fell for a phone scam. Aurora officials told NBC Chicago the worker disclosed sensitive account information to someone impersonating a bank representative on April 29th. The city said law enforcement agencies are working with financial institutions to recover at least a portion of the funds. From the Vermilion County First.com News Studios, I'm Steve Brandy.
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7: News. I'm CJ Pop. The ceasefire stands even though the U.S. military strikes Iranian targets.
8: Overnight, the United States conducted airstrikes against southern Iran near the Strait of Hormuz. CENTCOM says these strikes were defensive in nature and went after mine-laying vessels along with a surface-to-air missile position. These were the first U.S. strikes that have targeted Iran since early May.
7: Fox's Trey Hinks in Tel Aviv, Iran's supreme leader, warning U.S. bases in the region are no longer safe. A Texas runoff election pits four-term U.S. Senator John Cornyn against State Attorney General Ken Paxton. The winner faces Democratic candidate James Tallarico in November. President Trump recently endorsed A.G. Paxton. And in tragedy in Belgium, at least two teenagers and four were killed when a school bus collides with a train. 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
0: 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Your Vermilion County First.com weather forecast calls for cloudy skies today. A very light wind out of the east and a high temperature right around 81 degrees. Tonight looks like it'll be cloudy skies, a slight chance of a shower in the overnight hours, and then we'll drop down to about 63. For Wednesday, a chance of showers. Some thunderstorms are possible in the afternoon, otherwise partly sunny skies. Get to a high temperature 82.
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0: Shaboozy, the bar song on D102, today's best music, the big show, 67 degrees, on our way to a high temp today, going to be 81, cloudy skies, got a little sunshine out there now, so it's feeling good out there, and get out, enjoy your day as best you can, because it's going to be one of those beautiful days, and hopefully we can keep this coming up for our first Friday's event, the Artisan Summer Luau, going to be Friday, June 5th, 5 to 8 p.m., downtown Danville, a complete evening of dinner and entertainment at Temple Plaza, and enjoy an island-themed meal paired with perfectly crafted tropical mocktails. It'll be live music, local vendors. 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Everything else, just come on down, have some fun, folks. 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
1: New music from Madonna and Sabrina Carpenter teaming up for Bring Your Love. And it's on D102, today's best music. The big show on a Tuesday morning. 67 degrees already, going up to 81 for a high. Cloudy skies, light wind. Should be a nice day on the outside. Got a little rain moving into the area. Starting in the overnight tonight, should last through tomorrow. Just a slight chance throughout the day, so shouldn't be too much rain if we do get some. And then after that, we got dry conditions. Going to have some sunshine, going to have a little bit of cloudy skies, but it's going to be beautiful weather throughout this week, and hopefully you can get outside and enjoy. Take us along for the ride. 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As we get to a check of our local news, Steve Brandy standing by in our VermilionCountyFirst.com newsroom. 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
2: From the VermilionCountyFirst.com news studios, I'm Steve Brandy. It was last August that Habitat for Humanity in Danville broke ground for what would be their first complete home built from scratch in 10 years. Property at 1416 Sherman had been donated to Habitat with the understanding that a new home would be built for a veteran. This past Friday afternoon, U.S. Army veteran Mark Whaling cut the ribbon and officially moved in. But prior to cutting the ribbon, Whaling handed out some commemorative coins to top volunteer workers on the home, which he explained to CIMG while inside the home later.
3: They're challenge coins that veterans or people in the military receive on completing tour or sign of appreciation and gratitude. People don't understand this is what true Danville is about. This is the heart and soul of Danville.
2: Mayor Ricky Williams Jr. stated he's grateful to Habitat for Humanity for their small role and all the volunteers in getting, well, some nice new homes built in Danville, and this is certainly one of them.
4: We have 10 houses that are under construction or have been constructed recently. That's almost as many as we've had in the last 10 or so years combined. So very proud of and thankful for all the great work that Habitat and all of the volunteers and all the donors do to make this possible. It makes us hometown proud for sure.
2: Habitat for Humanity Executive Director Ryan Campbell says the businesses and volunteers that helped make this possible deserve all the credit.
5: The many signs that are located here along the side of the driveway aren't even half of the individuals who volunteered on this project, whether it was donating their time as far as labor, working on the house, swinging a hammer, or materials. But really looking forward to everybody's help on the next build and always looking for more volunteers.
2: That next build for Habitat for Humanity in Danville will be at 602 North Walnut. They're hoping to break ground this June or July. I'm Steve Brandy.
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15: It's time for another season of Dan's Baseball. The Dans opened the 2026 campaign tonight at Danville Stadium against Springfield. First pitch is at 6:30. It's the Dans' managerial debut for Cameron Gross, who takes over for longtime manager Eric Coleman. Gross once played in the Prospect League for the Kokomo franchise. High school baseball regionals, Hoopston area over Watsika 9-3. Schlarman fell to Iroquois West 4-3. And Georgetown Rich Farm Chrisman lost a tough one to St. Thomas More 1-0. Hard to believe that a team that's had two different 10-game winning streaks would be capable of losing nine straight, but that's exactly what the Cubs have done. The Cubs were beaten by the Pirates 2-1. A home run by Michael Busch was the only offense. Ben Brown gave up just one run in six innings, but it didn't matter. The Cardinals gave up three runs in the first and went on to lose at first place Milwaukee 5-1. The Cards saw 95 pitches from Brewers fireballer Jacob Mizorowski. 57 of those were 100 miles an hour or more. Cardinals and Brewers again tonight, 5:45 on WDAN. The White Sox got all of their offense in the first two innings on homers from Munetaka Murakami and Drew Romo. The pitching staff did the rest to give the Sox a 3-1 win over Minnesota. Anthony Kay gave up one run in six innings to get the win. I'm RJ Crace. That's your local Sports Minute.
1: 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Your VermilionCountyFirst.com weather forecast calls for cloudy skies today. A very light wind out of the east and a high temperature right around 81 degrees. Tonight looks like it'll be cloudy skies, a slight chance of a shower in the overnight hours, and then we'll drop down to about 63. For Wednesday, a chance of showers. Some thunderstorms are possible in the afternoon, otherwise partly sunny skies. Get to a high temperature 82.
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0: 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It is our Who Cares News. All the news that's in the news that's left on the newsroom floor covered in great jam. We clean it off with our hazmat suits and bring it to you funky fresh. Drake becomes the first artist to occupy the top three Billboard 200 slots simultaneously with Iceman, Habibti, and Maid of Honor, debuting at numbers 1, 2, 3, respectively. This is the album chart, by the way. 463 equivalent album units for the top album there. And he takes over, breaking Jay-Z's record for most number one songs among solo male R&B hip-hop artists as well. So you got that going for him, and that's pretty cool to see some history. Rob Bass, from Rob Bass and DJ Easy Rock, the one that did the song It Takes Two. Yeah, he has passed away at the age of 59 after a battle with cancer. Easy Rock actually died 12 years ago from diabetes complications. So most recently, Rob Bass had toured with the I Love 90s series, but has lost his battle with cancer. So sad news there. And then also we have BTS won Artist of the Year at last night's American Music Awards in Las Vegas. Their first award show appearance in 4 years. Also took home Song of the Summer for Swim. Stephen Colbert immediately returning to late night TV on Michigan Public Access. A guest host on Monroe Community Media's public access program Only in Monroe on Friday night. Came on at the same time and said it's been excruciating 23 hours without being on TV. So I think that's all you're going to see him on that one as well. Mandalorian and Grogu dominated Memorial Day weekend, $100 million domestically, slightly below initial projections. But the continuation earned $63 million internationally, totaling $163 million globally over 4 days. The horror film Obsession in second place, followed by Michael, the documentary, The Devil Wears Prada 2, and The Sheep Detectives. There's your top five at the box office. Let's get into some local celebrity birthdays. Who is turning a year older today? Our local celebs include Greg Tischer, Liz Sukary, Paisley Monroe, Getty Harp, Jenny Geiken, and Declan Kemp, all celebrating birthdays today. Get to share a day along with Stevie Nicks from Fleetwood Mac, turning 78 today. Lenny Kravitz is 62. We've also got Helena Bonham Carter, Planet of the Apes, Fight Club, Terminator Salvation, turning 60 today. You got Bobcat Goldthwait, actor and comedian, 64 today. Pam Grier from Foxy Brown, back in the 70s, she turned 77. Hank Williams Jr. turning 77, and Lauryn Hill turning 51. Happy birthday to all those folks celebrating. 26th of May of 2026. More of today's best music on the way. Garrett Fields brings it to you next. And I'll be back with you guys tomorrow morning, right here on The Big Show. Talk to you then. Have a good day. Bye.
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13: I'm Therese Crowley. Iran reverts to threats after a weekend of peace negotiations, and the U.S. responded by striking Iranian boats laying mines.
14: U.S. Central Command says these were self-defense strikes in southern Iran, targeting missile launch sites and boats placing mines in the Strait of Hormuz. Four people are reported killed on the boats. A senior U.S. official tells Fox the strikes are over for now, and the declared ceasefire with Iran is still in effect. Iran's Supreme Leader Mojtaba Khamenei is threatening U.S. military bases in the region, saying in a statement, Gulf nations will no longer be a shield.
13: Fox's Chris Foster. Qatar is mediating Iran peace talks because it holds Iran's frozen assets. Texas two-step Senate runoff election today. Sitting Senator John Cornyn versus the president's pick, State Attorney General Ken Paxton. Winner takes on progressive James Tallarico. President Trump having his biannual physical at Walter Reed before he turns 80 in June. America's listening to Fox News.
0: 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Lee's, Gilbert and Williams, Danville. Your Vermilion County First.com weather forecast calls for cloudy skies today. A very light wind out of the east and a high temperature right around 81 degrees. Tonight looks like it'll be cloudy skies, a slight chance of a shower in the overnight hours, and then we'll drop down to about 63. For Wednesday, a chance of showers. Some thunderstorms are possible in the afternoon, otherwise partly sunny skies. Get to a high temperature 82.
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0: Bruno Mars with Risk It All here on D102 to kick us off on this Tuesday morning. My name is Garrett Fields. It's May 26th, and of course, yesterday was Memorial Day. We had that day off, at least from tracking yesterday, so hope you had a great weekend. I know it was a three-day weekend out there for a lot of people, and hopefully yesterday you took the time to, you know, observe Memorial Day and know exactly why we have that day off. It's more of a somber holiday than it is a happy and joyous one. I know that, you know, still people hang out and grill out. They kind of spend some time with family, but of course the main reason for yesterday's holiday is to pay respect and observe the fact that, you know, there was a lot of sacrifices made for us to be able to live in this great country. So we're going to get things started here on D102 as we get ready for the day ahead of us, the week ahead of us. We got lots to talk about. Balloons Over Vermilion is coming up in just under 2 weeks. We're also going to be talking about First Fridays and their event for the month of June. Going to be talking about the Longview Bank VIP of the day and so much more here on D102 as we continue.
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0: Choosing Texas here on D102 from Ella Langley on this Tuesday morning. My name is Garrett Fields, hanging out with you as we cruise on through the workday. 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All thanks to Cabinet City Granite and Marble in Tilton. 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Stay tuned. Coming up in just a bit, we're going to be talking about the United We Rock Summer Concert Series that's happening in downtown Danville throughout the summer at the Garden at 107, which is literally right next to VRBC. 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So more information on that coming up in just a bit here on D102.
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0: Justin Bieber with Ghost here on D102. It is today's best music for you. More of it on this Tuesday morning. And hey, this Friday evening, there's going to be live music in downtown Danville thanks to Vermilion River Beer Company and the Halloran Family Foundation. So Friday nights throughout the summer, you can check out live music at the Garden at 107, which is right next to Vermilion River Beer Company. It's that new patio, that new outdoor venue that they built in the lot right next to them. 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So live music throughout the summer. And this Friday evening on May 29th, you can check out Jake and Michaela as they're going to be taking the stage. And if you want the full season schedule, you can search United We Rock Concert Series on Facebook. 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But, you know, it's a great way to stay up to date with what is happening with that whole concert series. Again, this is the United We Rock concert series Friday nights. It's going to start at 6 p.m. this Friday evening at the Garden at 107 next to VRBC in downtown Danville. 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Take the family out there. It's outdoors, so you can have some fun. There's usually a food truck out there. Of course, grab drinks from VRBC and listen to some great live music from Jake and Michaela this Friday evening.
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8: Fox News, I'm CJ Papa. The blockade remains in the Strait of Hormuz and the fragile ceasefire withstands a major test.
9: Despite the U.S. carrying out those strikes last night in southern Iran, Gulf Arab states remain hopeful that a deal can get done. U.S. military officials say the strikes were carried out in self-defense, targeting missile launch sites and boats they say were laying mines in the Strait of Hormuz.
8: Fox's Jeff Paul in Dubai. Florida decisions from the U.S. Supreme Court this morning. The justice denied Florida's bid to block other states from issuing commercial driver's licenses to some illegal aliens. Justices Thomas and Alito dissented, saying Florida's case should have been heard. All the polls are now open in Texas for the runoff between two Republicans, incumbent U.S. Senator John Cornyn and Trump-backed State Attorney General Ken Paxton. The winner takes on Democrat James Tallarico in November. 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
6: 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Your Vermilion County First.com weather forecast calls for cloudy skies today, a very light wind out of the east, and a high temperature right around 81 degrees. Tonight looks like it'll be cloudy skies, a slight chance of a shower in the overnight hours, and then we'll drop down to about 63. For Wednesday, a chance of showers. Some thunderstorms are possible in the afternoon, otherwise partly sunny skies. Get to a high temperature 82.
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Chapel Roan with Good Luck Babe here on D102. It is today's best of music for you on this Tuesday morning as we cruise on through the workday. And of course, Chapel Roan, she hasn't released anything yet in 2026. You know, I was talking about it at the end of 2025. I was really excited to see what, you know, 2026 may have in store for her, and maybe a new project, new album, or even a new EP or something like that. But it's been pretty quiet on her front for the most part, at least in terms of new music. We're halfway through the year, or almost halfway through the year of 2026. So we'll be interesting to see if she has anything lined up for maybe later on this year. But I got to say, you know, there's a lot of artists out there who do release albums, you know, almost like every year and a half, maybe 2 years. And that was not the case back in the day. A lot of really great musicians and bands throughout the years would take plenty of time in between projects to really, you know, curate their sound that they wanted on this on their next album. So maybe that's what she's doing. I know she hasn't released a full length album in what will be coming up on like 3 years, if it already hasn't been 3 years. So definitely interested to see what is in store for Chapel Roan here in the near future. Hoping we get something in 2026, but greatness takes time. So that's what I got to say about that. We're hanging out here on D102, playing today's best music, having some fun. We got more of it coming up next.

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Teddy Swims with The Door here on D102. It's more of today's best of music as we cruise on through this middle of the hour. Hey, we're in a long set list right now. We're going to keep it rolling. Here's Evanescence with a little bit of a throwback.

0: It's the Fray here on D102 with Ice Cold Lakes, a brand new single from them that we are playing here on D102. My name is Garrett Fields, hanging out as we stream 24/7, VermilionCountyFirst.com. 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Stay tuned. Coming up in just a bit, we're going to be talking about balloons over Vermilion. Hey, this is coming up in just under 2 weeks, a week from this Friday and Saturday. That is hard to believe. It's already almost here. So more information on balloons over Vermilion and more of today's best music on the way here on D102.
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12: Crowley. Consumer confidence unexpectedly rising. highest since December, and oil prices sinking, with optimism for a U.S.-Iran peace deal. Fox's Jeff Paul in Dubai.
13: Leaders here in the Gulf are still hopeful and trying to actively work to get that U.S.-Iran peace deal across the line. We know a delegation from Tehran recently traveled to Qatar to continue diplomatic efforts there, but complicating this entire picture, those recent strikes carried out overnight by the U.S. military in southern Iran. U.S. military officials saying the strikes were carried out in self-defense, targeting missile launch sites and boats they say were laying mines in the Strait of Hormuz.
12: Summer reprieve for former FBI Director James Comey. A federal judge moved his trial from July to October in New Bern, North Carolina, for threatening the president with his post in Seychelles. President Trump has his biannual physical. 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
14: 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Your VermilionCountyFirst.com weather forecast calls for cloudy skies today. A very light wind out of the east and a high temperature right around 81 degrees. Tonight looks like it'll be cloudy skies, a slight chance of a shower in the overnight hours, and then we'll drop down to about 63. For Wednesday, a chance of showers and thunderstorms are possible in the afternoon, otherwise partly sunny skies. Get to a high temperature 82.
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0: Ed Sheeran with Bad Habits here on D102. It's more of today's best music as we continue on this Tuesday morning. We're getting ready for Balloons Over Vermilion. That's coming up here very, very quickly. In just under 2 weeks, not this Friday and Saturday, but the following Friday and Saturday. So check out Balloons Over Vermilion, 10 years above and beyond. It's hard to believe it's already been 10 years, but that's coming up on June 5th and 6th at Kennecott County Park, just west of Danville. So a new date and a new location. That's why it feels earlier in the years, because it is. So make sure you head on out to Kennecott County Park, like I said, on June 5th and 6th to check out all of the amazing things that Balloons Over Vermilion brings to our area. Of course, the main attraction is the hot air balloons. They got flights that are scheduled for 6 p.m. each night, and then balloon glows for around 8:30 p.m. each night. Balloon glows are one of my favorite things. You can always get great pictures with that, and I think it's going to look amazing out there. It's a Kennecott County Park. The landscape and the imagery, the scenes that you can get out there are going to be amazing. They also have the Kid Zone, which usually has, you know, rock wall climbing, the zip lining, also laser tag. Laser tag was out there a couple of years ago. They've been there for quite a bit, but there's so many things to do for people of all ages. They also have live entertainment at the beer tent all weekend long and food vendors. Listen, if you're a big fan of food trucks, this is the place to be. It's going to be a great time at Balloons Over Vermilion. And since it's 10 years above and beyond, they also got a couple of special features, brand new features that they're going to be introducing this year, which is the professional kite show that's scheduled for around 3 to 6 p.m. each day. And then the drone show, which if you've never seen a professional drone show, listen, it's one of the coolest things I've ever seen. And you're going to love it. It's scheduled for 9:30 p.m. each night, so definitely check that out as well. Again, this is Balloons Over Vermilion coming up on June 5th and 6th at Kennecott County Park. Make sure you take cash with you to the event, because it is a cash-only event. There will be ATMs available on site, but it is $10 to get in for adults, with kids 12 and under getting in free with that paid adult. So open each day from 3 until 10 p.m. Plenty of free parking available. That's right, parking is free this year, and that's... like I said, coming up here in just under 2 weeks, we're almost there. So if you want more information about Balloons Over Vermilion, head on over to their Facebook page. Give them a follow over there. You can also find them on Instagram, or just go directly to their website, balloonsoververmilion.com.
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0: Noah Kahan with The Great Divide here on D102, today's best music for you. It's a phenomenal album. Check it out if you haven't. It released back at the end of April. The same name, The Great Divide. And seriously, lots of great cuts on there. Some that stand out to me, Willing and Able, American Cars, of course, The Great Divide that I just played here on D102. But there are so many great songs on there, so definitely check it out if you haven't. Looks like we're going to have a cloudy day ahead of us. High temperature up around 82 degrees in the afternoon, so pretty warm out there. Some calm winds throughout the day as well. Later on this evening, slight chance of rain in the overnight. Possible thunderstorms in the overnight as well with cloudy skies and a low down to about 63. And then tomorrow looks like we're going to have a chance of rain and thunderstorms with otherwise partly sunny skies. And once again, a high temperature around 82 degrees. That kind of looks like the ceiling for the high temperature throughout the week is going to be in the low 80s and upper 70s. So that's what we're looking at for the next couple of days here on D102 for the weather in the D102 listening area. 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

0: Tame Impala with Jenny here on D102. That one called Dracula, of course, is technically a remix, but yeah, I guess I'm the only one who's keeping count on that. It's a great song, so we're playing it for you here on D102 as we continue on this Tuesday morning, getting ready for the Back in the Day Cafe. That's right, your favorite 80s and 90s tunes are coming up next here on D102. They're all brought to you by Haley Tiefert with Keller Williams Realty. So if you're a big fan of 80s and 90s music, you're going to love the Back in the Day Cafe here on D102.
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15: Gianna Gelosi, a couple rulings out of the Supreme Court today, and one, the justices are not allowing Florida to sue to stop California and Washington from issuing commercial driver's licenses to truck drivers in the U.S. illegally.
16: Florida's complaint was originally filed after an illegal migrant from India who could neither speak nor read English, but who was driving a big rig caused a deadly crash in Florida.
15: It's Fox's Eben Brown in another case.
17: The Trump administration in 2020 banned immigration judges from publicly speaking or publishing anything about immigration law or the agencies employing them without prior Justice Department permission. The policy continued under the Biden administration and still stands with the Supreme Court ruling, at least for now. It doesn't address the legality of the policy. It sends the case back to an appeals court that last year questioned its legality and ordered more fact-finding.
15: Fox's Chris Foster. 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
7: 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Your Vermilion County First.com weather forecast calls for cloudy skies today. A very light wind out of the east and a high temperature right around 81 degrees. Tonight looks like it'll be cloudy skies, a slight chance of a shower in the overnight hours, and then we'll drop down to about 63. For Wednesday, a chance of showers and thunderstorms are possible in the afternoon, otherwise partly sunny skies. Get to a high temperature 82.
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0: Reflex from Duran Duran here on D102 to kick off this Tuesday afternoon edition of the Back in the Day Cafe, where we play your favorite 80s and 90s tunes. We do it every single weekday over the noon hour. So we love throwing it back to the 80s and 90s. Speaking of which, if you're an NBA fan or a basketball fan, the New York Knicks are heading to the finals, the NBA finals, for the first time since 1999. Talk about a throwback. So first time in, what, 27 years that the Knicks are going to be in the NBA finals. I know that New York City is probably buzzing right now. So congratulations to them. But yeah, throwing it back to the 80s and 90s here on D102 for the Back in the Day Cafe. It's all brought to you by Haley Seiferts with Keller Williams Realty and the Seifert team over at 408 North Vermilion Street in Danville. Keller Williams Realty. 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And then also, give her a follow on different social media platforms, Instagram, YouTube, Facebook, TikTok. She has it all. So hit that follow button and turn on those post notifications as well. We're just getting started for the Back in the Day Cafe. We got Spin Doctors and more of your favorite 80s and 90s coming up next here on D102.
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0: Yeah, we're hanging out in the back in the day cafe here on D102 on this Tuesday afternoon. You know the drill. If you're a big fan of 80s and 90s, you love the Back in the Day Cafe because that's all we play every single weekday over the noon hour. It is all brought to you by Haley Seifert with Keller Williams Realty and the Seifert team. 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

0: New Kids on the Block here on D102 to wrap things up for the Back in the Day Cafe. That's right. Here on D102, we do it every single weekday over the noon hour. It's your favorite 80s and 90s tunes. And the reason why we call them your favorite 80s and 90s is because you're the one that picks them. 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Let us know what you want to hear. It's got to be from the 80s or 90s. Give us the name of the song and the name of the artist, and we will try to get your submission in for the next edition of the Back in the Day Cafe. And that is all thanks to Haley Seifert with Keller Williams Realty and the Seifert team. 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
6: 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The men and women who paid the ultimate price while serving in America's armed forces were honored Monday during a ceremony at Danville's VA National Cemetery. Bill Pickett has more.
7: The occasion was Memorial Day, but local VA Director Dr. Stacy Williams told the crowd that those who have fallen should be remembered every day.
8: May we honor the fallen by living in a way that reflects the values they stood for. Unity, gratitude, courage, and love of country. Let us leave here today with full hearts and a shared commitment to remember, not just today, but every day.
7: State Representative Brandon Switzer was the keynote speaker. He noted there are ways to continue honoring those who have served.
9: We honor them by loving our country. We honor them by serving our communities. We honor them by teaching our children faith, responsibility, gratitude, and patriotism. And we honor them by never allowing the sacrifices buried here today to be forgotten. Memorial Day should also remind us to pray for those who continue to serve today and for the families who carry the burden of sacrifice alongside them.
7: The ceremony included the placing of wreaths, including one from the Minnesota chapter of Sons and Daughters of Pearl Harbor. Others participating in the ceremony included the Danville Municipal Band, Marine Corps League, and a salute to the fallen by American Legion Post 210. I'm Bill Pickett.
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10: Crowley. President Trump posting, just finished my six-month physical at Walter Reed Military Medical Center. Everything checked out perfectly. Thank you to the great doctors and staff. And Secretary of State Rubio says President Trump is going to make a good deal or no deal on Iran. Despite a U.S. defensive strike on Iran, boats laying mines in the Strait of Hormuz, oil prices falling today, and Arab neighbors optimistic about peace talks in Qatar.
11: Like anything with something like this, it's going to take a couple days to settle.
10: Secretary Rubio leaving India said, I'm from Miami, but it's hot. Temps over 100. The Supreme Court rules on a Florida challenge to illegal migrant truckers after an Indian driver caused a fatal U-turn wreck there. A high court deciding that Florida has no legal standing over California and Washington issuing CDL licenses to illegal migrants with no permanent address. 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
0: Your VermilionCountyFirst.com weather forecast for this afternoon calls for a cloudy day, high temperature up around 82 degrees. Later on this evening, cloudy skies with a slight chance of rain and thunderstorms in the overnight, low temperature down to 63. And finally, tomorrow looks like we're going to have a partly sunny day, otherwise chance of rain and thunderstorms with a high temperature near 82.
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0: Olivia Rodrigo here on D102 with Drop Dead. And, of course, that is a new single that's off her upcoming album, You Seem Pretty Sad for a Girl So in Love. I'm a big fan of long album titles like that. So it's something like comical about it, but also endearing. It's very indie. So excited for a new Olivia Rodrigo music that we're going to be getting. I believe on June 12th is when that album is scheduled to release. So very exciting times for Olivia Rodrigo. Looks like it's going to be a big 2026 for her. So, hey, we're streaming 24/7 VermilionCountyFirst.com. 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See what they have in store over there. Real quick, let's talk about First Friday's Danville and their Artisan Summer Luau. That's coming up on Friday, June 5th. That is a week from this Friday evening. June 5th, like I said, from 5 until 8 p.m. in downtown Danville. It's a complete evening of dinner and entertainment at Tipple Plaza in downtown Danville. You can enjoy an island-themed meal paired with perfectly crafted tropical mocktails. There's also going to be live music and local vendors. And you can actually see Jaws on the big screen at the Fisher Theater for just $5. So make sure you grab a ticket for that as well. But dinner tickets for the Summer Luau are $25, and they're available on the First Friday's page at cityofdanville.org. 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So get your tickets today before they're gone. I believe there are obviously limited tickets on this, but also get the tickets for that movie Jaws. Don't know if you've ever heard of that one, right? No, I'm just kidding. Of course, it just celebrated what is like 50th anniversary either last year or earlier this year. So it was last year, but you can definitely check that out at Fisher Theater for just $5 as well. It's First Friday's Danville and their Artisan Summer Luau coming up on Friday, June 5th at 5 o'clock until 8 p.m. in the evening. It's going to be a fun time. So get your tickets today.
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0: Olivia Dean with So Easy to Fall in Love here on D102 as we cruise on through this Tuesday afternoon. I keep wanting to say Monday because, you know, I'm back here in the studio and it's kind of the start of the work week for me as I had yesterday off in observance of Memorial Day. So I keep thinking it's Monday, but it is Tuesday. It is May 26th and we are just flying on through this day. So real quick, before we wrap things up here in just a little bit, I want to remind you that you can check out Flying High Again from the News Gazette. That is the official season commemorative Illini book from the News Gazette over at their website, news-gazette.com. 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It has a foreword from Lauren Tate in there and so much more. Stories from throughout the season that the Fighting Illini had with their run to the Final Four. And of course, you know, it also has lots of never before seen pictures that you can check out from the News Gazette. 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
1: Madonna and Sabrina Carpenter here on D102 to wrap things up for myself, Garrett Fields, hanging out, playing today's best music on this Tuesday afternoon. Thanks for tuning in and jamming out and having some fun. But we're not done yet. Of course, we got the amazing Miss Kerry West coming in next to take you on your drive home. So go hang out with her, have some fun, and I'll see you back here tomorrow.
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7: John Saucier, Republican voters in Texas deciding whether they want incumbent Senator John Cornyn or challenger Attorney General Ken Paxton as their nominee for November's midterm election. Senator Cornyn, you worried about the general election if Paxton wins?
8: He could well lose, but even if he doesn't lose, he will win by such a razor-thin margin that it's likely to have a negative drag on the down-ballot races in Texas. Judges, local officials, House of Representatives, you name it.
7: His comments on the Fox News channel. The U.S. and Iran trying to reach a peace deal. Natural gas and oil prices still high. Interior Secretary Doug Burgum on Fox Business.
9: President Trump's the one person who's got the courage and the tools. He's using diplomatic. He's using military. Now he's using economic pressure to achieve his aims. And, you know, the deal maker in chief wouldn't bet against him. He's going to come through with a great deal for the world and for America.
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10: Your VermilionCountyFirst.com weather forecast for this afternoon calls for a cloudy day, high temperature up around 82 degrees. Later on this evening, cloudy skies with a slight chance of rain and thunderstorms in the overnight, low temperature down to 63. And finally, tomorrow looks like we're going to have a partly sunny day. Otherwise, chance of rain and thunderstorms with a high temperature near 82.
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0: D102, it's Miles Smith just doing a little stargazing. Hey, Carrie West with you. Good Tuesday afternoon. Had yesterday off. Here we are back into the swing of things. We're going to try to make this Tuesday move a little bit faster, a little bit smoother for you. These are always tough ones. If you had yesterday off, you got that Monday, Tuesday thing going on. So good news. We got a couple of hours left to it. We're going to just try to make it go a little bit easier for you. Coming up right around the corner, we've got more of today's best music from Sienna Spiro, plus Harry Styles is coming up next.
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0: A Sienna Spiro, Die on This Hill on D102. And we've got Balloons Over Vermilion coming up just, what, I mean, less than 2 weeks away. It's going to be at Kennicott County Park this year, and it's running on Friday and Saturday, June the 5th. And the 6th. It's going to be open from 3 until 10 both days with so many fun things that are going on. Of course, you've got your usual, the balloon flights, the balloon glows, the wonderful food vendors. But this year, we've got a couple of new things, including a drone show. Now, that's going to happen at about 9:30 each night. It will be absolutely incredible, like something that you have never seen before. So I would highly suggest come on out, stay for the evening. 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Coming up for you, we've got Taylor Swift plus Sia is up next.
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0: 102, Taylor Swift with Elizabeth Taylor. Well, apparently, Prince William and Princess Kate, I think, are going to be attending Taylor Swift's wedding. When asked about it over the weekend, Prince William said, he's pretty sure he's got maybe an invite to this. So, yeah, how cool would that be? I've got a prince coming, prince and princess coming to a wedding. That's pretty awesome. But I think they are planning on coming over to the States anyway. So I would not be surprised if that doesn't happen. Hey, don't forget that you can nominate someone to be the D102 VIP of the day. It's through Longview Bank. You just need their name and their hometown. You email that information to D102VIP@longviewbank.com. 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Tommy B announces the daily winner, and today's winner is Tab Lynn from Paris. All right, coming up around the corner, we are going to check out our weather forecast for the rest of this work week. And we've got more of today's best music coming up for you. Maroon 5, Gwen Stefani, Bruno Mars, Ray, and a whole lot more on D102.
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9: Fox News, I'm Tom Graham. Iran denouncing the most recent U.S. strikes as a sign of bad faith today as negotiations toward a peace deal continue. Several nations in the region are pushing for a permanent ceasefire.
10: Leaders here in the Gulf are still hopeful and trying to actively work to get that U.S.-Iran peace deal across the line. We know a delegation from Tehran recently traveled to Qatar to continue diplomatic efforts there, but complicating this entire picture, those recent strikes carried out overnight by the U.S. military in southern Iran.
9: Fox's Jeff Paul. Several airports ramping up efforts to keep the Ebola virus from spreading to the U.S. after an outbreak in Central Africa.
11: Already three airports, Atlanta, Washington, Houston, they will be screening passengers for anyone who comes out of Congo or some neighboring countries.
9: Fox's Steve Harrigan at Hartsfield-Jackson Airport in Atlanta. 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
13: Your VermilionCountyFirst.com weather forecast for this afternoon calls for a cloudy day, high temperature up around 82 degrees. Later on this evening, cloudy skies with a slight chance of rain and thunderstorms in the overnight, low temperature down to 63. And finally, tomorrow looks like we're going to have a partly sunny day, otherwise chance of rain and thunderstorms with a high temperature near 82.
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0: D102 with more of today's best music, and Father's Day coming up just a few weeks away. We've got a great gift for that Illini father. Oh my gosh, if your dad, grandpa, whatever, really enjoys the Illini, and you know, I think we all did. We had a great time watching them this season. I enjoy them whether they're winning or losing, but this season was extra special. And to help commemorate that great season that they had, the News Gazette's put together this really cool book. It's 144 pages. 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My gosh, it's open to anybody that loves the Illini. You can pick it up right here at the D102 Studios. 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

0: D102, Sabrina Carpenter with Espresso. And get ready for First Fridays a week from this Friday. They're going to be presenting the Artisan Summer Luau. It is June the 5th from 5 until 8 o'clock. It's going to be a complete evening of dinner and entertainment at Temple Plaza in downtown Danville. You can enjoy an island-themed meal. They're going to pair it perfectly with tropical mocktails. 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All right, coming up around the corner, we know school's out for just about everybody. So let's check out the weather forecast for, I guess, the last week of school and for the rest of your work week. That's coming up around the corner, plus music from Charlie Puth, Katy Perry, Chapel Roan, and more coming up on D102.
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13: Fox News, I'm John Saucier. New Jersey Governor Mikey Sherrill speaking to reporters about demonstrations taking place outside an ICE detention facility in Newark this week. The governor encouraging protesters to remain peaceful.
14: I would encourage everyone to, as they are gathering at Delaney Hall, to do so peacefully, and we've seen that largely happening.
13: ICE agents reportedly pepper sprayed protesters and U.S. Senator Andy Kim during an encounter. DHS out with a statement. They say demonstrators tried to obstruct law enforcement vehicles as they were leaving the facility. NASA Administrator Jared Isaacman talking about upcoming plans for moon bases and progress towards achieving a long-term presence on the moon. Isaacman says his team's gearing up for the launch of Artemis 3.
15: We are working alongside our lunar lander providers, preparing for Artemis 3 crew announcement and getting ready to begin stacking Artemis 3 this summer with a target launch in mid-2027.
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17: Your VermilionCountyFirst.com weather forecast for this afternoon calls for a cloudy day, high temperature up around 82 degrees. Later on this evening, cloudy skies with a slight chance of rain and thunderstorms in the overnight, low temperature down to 63. And finally, tomorrow looks like we're going to have a partly sunny day, otherwise chance of rain and thunderstorms with a high temperature near 82.
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0: That's Rob Thomas and Thrill Me on D102. And Friday nights in downtown Danville are getting more exciting with the United We Rock Summer Concert Series. The music starts at 6 o'clock each Friday night at the Garden at 107 next to VRBC in downtown Danville. 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Coming up this Friday night, you can check out the music of Jake and Michaela. And if you'd like to check out the full season schedule, just search United We Rock Concert Series on Facebook. Coming up, we've got Taylor Swift for you, plus One Republic is up next.
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0: D102, it's Taylor Swift with The Fate of Ophelia. Carrie West along with you. Glad to have you joining us. 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

0: Bruno Mars and I Just Might on D102. And coming up tonight, 7 o'clock, we're going to keep things going for your Tuesday night. That's when we're bringing you on with Mario Lopez. It's a lot of fun. Yep, he talks with different celebrities. He also brings you all of the latest Hollywood gossip. There's fashion trends, great music, and so much more. It's a great way to spend your evening. It's on with Mario Lopez. You can catch it from 7 until 11 right here on D102. All right, you know what time it is? Go ahead and pack it in. Finally, your Tuesday, done and over with. Gosh, that's two already down. Just three to go until the weekend. We're going to drive you home tonight. We're going to check your local news, your local weather, and we've got more of today's best music. 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
4: 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Cloud storage giant Dropbox is seeing its CEO, Drew Houston, step down from the role but shifting over to executive chairman. Ashraf Al-Karmi is going from product chief to the CEO role. Houston founded Dropbox nearly two decades ago and was the first entrepreneur to take a company from the Y Combinator incubator program to the public market. But its market cap of $6 billion is half of what it was on its first trading day back in 2018. Prices on the sports card market continue to surge, and to that end, a one-of-one Panini card of San Antonio Spurs Victor Wembanyama from his rookie season sold for $5.11 million in a private sale via Fanatics Collect. The price makes it the most spent on a Wembanyama card and the 11th most all-time on any sports card. Wall Street started the week with mixed results. Dow was off 118 points at 50,461. NASDAQ picked up 312. S&P 500 game 45. That's your money now.
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19: Fox News, I'm Tom Rigotti. While the U.S. and Iran continue to negotiate a deal to open the Strait of Hormuz, it appears neither side is willing to capitulate to the other. Fox's Peter Ducey reports.
20: The Secretary of State Marco Rubio out there saying the Strait of Hormuz is going to open one way or another. Iran is saying we'll open the Strait if you take $24 billion in frozen Iranian money and unfreeze it. That is according to Iranian state-run media.
19: Protests for a fifth day today outside an ICE facility in Newark, New Jersey. Fox's Alexis McAdams is there.
21: These protesters are demanding that this ICE facility here in Newark be shut down because they say the migrants inside are not being treated properly. New Jersey Democrats, including Senator Andy Kim, are saying that the problem is that they believe that they are not being fed properly. They think that they're being fed food that's spoiled, so they said there's an ongoing hunger strike.
19: DHS accuses protesters of disrupting law enforcement operations. 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
23: Your VermilionCountyFirst.com weather forecast for this afternoon calls for a cloudy day, high temperature up around 82 degrees. Later on this evening, cloudy skies with a slight chance of rain and thunderstorms in the overnight, low temperature down to 63. And finally, tomorrow looks like we're going to have a partly sunny day, otherwise chance of rain and thunderstorms with a high temperature near 82.
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1: 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And we're waking you up with Tommy B's Big Show each and every weekday morning. It is a fun way to get your morning started. 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Steve Brandy is in with the VermilionCountyFirst.com newsroom. 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RJ Crace brings you all the latest sports news. 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

0: D102 with more of today's best music. Carrie West along with you, driving you home on your Tuesday afternoon. It is May the 26th. All right, let's see what type of national day it is today. It is National World Dracula Day. It is also National Blueberry Cheesecake Day. That sounds pretty good. Also National World Redhead Day, National Paper Airplane Day, National Sorry Day, and also National Sally Ride Day. All right, that's all I got for you. Coming up around the corner, we've got more of today's best music from Alex Warren, plus Taylor Swift up next.
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0: is Alex Warren with Ordinary on D102. Hey, coming up just a little over a week away, we've got balloons over Vermilion for you. It's all set for June the 5th and the 6th at Kennecott County Park. It's going to run from 3 until 10 each day, and there's a lot of fun things going on. Of course, your usual, your favorites, the balloon flights, the balloon glows. They'll have the kids zone, but something new that they've got going on is a professional kite show. That's going to be from 3 until 6 o'clock each day. If you'd like more information on it, I don't know if you can still volunteer or not. You might want to check that out. You can get all of that information. Plus, you know, all of the logistics, like where do I park? How much is it? That kind of thing. Just go to balloonsoververmilion.com, or you can always just check out their Facebook page. All right, coming up, we're checking that weather. Plus, we've got music on the way from Sabrina Carpenter, Imagine Dragons, Papa Roach, and more coming up on D102.
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9: News. I'm John Saucier. Authorities and company officials say there have been several deaths and multiple injuries after a tank imploded at a paper mill in Longview, Washington State. The city's fire department says no risk to the public. Cowlitz 2 Fire and Rescue Chief Scott Goldstein says this chemical is standard for paper making.
10: This is white liquor. It is a chemical mixture of sodium hydroxide, sodium sulfide, and disodium carbonate.
9: Some victims are treated for burns and inhalation injuries. NASA Administrator Jared Isaacman with some details on upcoming plans for moon bases and progress towards achieving a long-term presence on the surface of the moon.
11: That curiosity is exactly what NASA is supposed to inspire. It means people are looking up again, believing in big things again, and paying attention as America returns to the moon again, and this time to stay.
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12: Your VermilionCountyFirst.com weather forecast for this evening calls for cloudy skies, a slight chance of rain and thunderstorms in the overnight with a low temperature down to 63 degrees. Tomorrow looks like we're going to have a partly sunny day ahead of us, chance of rain and thunderstorms in the afternoon with a high up around 82. And finally, on Wednesday evening, skies should clear up with a low temperature down to 59.
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0: 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That's when Tommy B announces the winner. All right, coming up, we've got Teddy Swims plus Weezer up next.
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0: 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Hey, it's going to wrap things up for me tonight. Have a great rest of your Tuesday. I'll be back with you tomorrow to get you over the hump. Coming up next, it's On with Mario Lopez, a check of your weather, and more of today's best music.
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13: Fox News, I'm Tom Rigotti. President Trump will meet with his cabinet tomorrow. The war with Iran is expected to be a major topic. Fox's Ashley Webster's in Tel Aviv.
14: U.S. Central Command saying that they launched these so-called defensive strikes to protect U.S. troops from Iranian forces. Later in the day, CENTCOM gave out a statement with more explanation saying, quote, targets included missile launch sites and Iranian boats that were attempting to emplace mines.
13: Negotiations continue with the regime. The candidacy of Graham Plattner for Maine senator is dividing Democrats.
15: Democratic Socialist Bernie Sanders still hopes Plattner can help defeat the oligarchy. But not every Democrat backs Plattner. Massachusetts Congressman Jake Auchincloss, writing on X, quote, I find Plattner's Nazi tattoo and his commentary about it personally disqualifying.
13: That's Fox's Molly Line. 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
17: Your VermilionCountyFirst.com weather forecast for this evening calls for cloudy skies, a slight chance of rain and thunderstorms in the overnight with a low temperature down to 63 degrees. Tomorrow looks like we're going to have a partly sunny day ahead of us, chance of rain and thunderstorms in the afternoon with a high up around 82. And finally, on Wednesday evening, skies should clear up with a low temperature down to 59.
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0: Lights are red, mics are live. What up, Mario Lopez here. Excited to be back in studio and hang with you for the next few hours. A lot of radio fun to get into, including a great guest, Spice Girl Mel C, who just dropped her ninth solo album, Sweat. Going to get the scoop on that and more when she zooms in later. 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Got all that and more, so turn it up. 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You're on with Mario Lopez.
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